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1: Oh Lord, won't you buy me a Mercedes Benz? 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Worked hard all my lifetime, no help from my friends. So oh Lord, won't you buy me a Mercedes Benz? Oh Lord, won't you buy me a color TV? Dialing for dollars is trying to find me. I wait for delivery each day until three. 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Oh Lord, won't you buy me a night on the town? 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
2: 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Thank you very much. I had a blast. It was amazing. Thank you very much. 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
0: I'm very glad that we can celebrate this edition of Tomorrowland with the cake master himself, Steve Aoki. Welcome, Steve.
3: Thank you for having me.
0: Another year? Yeah. Another Tomorrowland show?
3: Oh, yeah.
0: Can you even count them anymore?
3: Since 2011, every year.
0: That's crazy.
3: Yeah, I know. It's insane. But this is like a... It's family for me, you know. This is a big deal. It's always something I look forward to.
0: That's nice to hear, because this year is an extra special one, because you have, of course, your own label, Dimmak.
3: Yeah.
0: This year, you are celebrating the Dimmak 30th anniversary here at Tomorrowland.
3: That's right, yeah.
0: You have a stage takeover.
3: Yeah. Today. Yeah, this is our fifth time taking over a stage, and we've had some historic lineups. We've had the Chainsmokers when they first came out to Europe. They were on our stage. Zedd, when he first came out here, they were on our stage. Me and Diplo rocked a set. I mean, we had so many memories. So to bring it back, I'm so grateful that they were allowing me to have my own stage again.
0: That's super cool, because 30 years of Dimmak and the amount of hits and bangers that came off your label are absolutely dazzling. Let's hear some.

0: warp track. Little Bloody Beetroots.
1: Yeah, how does that feel?
0: It's crazy to go back in time. I remember those shows. I even remember back when we signed Block Party in 2003. It's just the evolution of the label and, you know, how, you know, it just the artists helped create us, you know. It's all about the artists, the community around the artists, and these stages are a big part of the culture.
1: Yeah.
0: So I'm just, I'm really looking forward to today. We have a pretty stacked lineup too.
1: Yeah.
0: I'm very excited about the lineup. And obviously I have my solo set, which I'm closing out the stage, but the surprise DJ set, I'm not going to announce who it is, but I will say that it is me.
1: Okay.
0: And I'm playing with a friend, and we are dropping a track very soon. So I don't know if that's out in the ether, if that's out the internet, but
1: okay.
0: I'll give you a little hint there. And it's something you wouldn't normally expect. You wouldn't expect Steve Aoki and, you know, this other amazing, amazing DJ.
1: Okay.
0: And we've made close to an album of music being in the studio together for the year. So yeah. we have a big project we're working on.
1: Then we can start guessing, I guess.
0: Yeah, yeah.
1: We also needed to do this. We have a small cake for you for the 30th anniversary.
0: Woo.
1: Dimmack.
0: Oh, wow.
1: My colleague Nona has a cake for you here. Probably
0: awesome.
1: One of the many cakes in your lifetime.
0: Yeah, usually I throw them, but I guess I can blow out the candles.
1: Yeah, of course.
0: Okay, here we go.
1: De studio bijna in brand.
0: Took a couple of blows.
1: Wow, proficiat.
0: Thank you, guys.
1: 30 years of Dimmack. And now, if you want, you can throw the cake. Or
0: oh, this one?
1: Our colleague Nona, yeah?
0: Yeah, sure, okay.
1: You
0: yeah, make sure you take off all the candles.
1: Yeah, don't put Nona on fire. Neither, please. Nona is the kaarsjes van de taart aan het halen.
2: I'm so honored.
0: Wow, okay. All right, here we go. Wait, is this going to be okay? Okay, all right.
1: Ondertussen maakt Steve Aoki zich klaar om Nona hier live op de radio te kijken. De cake. De taart was zo mooi, maar Nona hangt helemaal vol met slagroom.
2: It's great.
1: Alles valt te zien op onze socials straks van Studio Brussel. We gaan afscheid nemen van Steve. Thank you for stopping by, Steve.
0: No problem.
1: I wish you the best of luck with the Planexis hosting.
0: Thank you. Thank you, guys.
1: And I'm sure the celebrations will be the best. Thank you.
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Phenomenon, phenomenon, follow me now. Natural selection, and we run the show. In a dance hall, ram it in a disco. London, New York, down in Tokyo. 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

man. 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

0: I'll get to where we're at. 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

0: Loco van Reinier Zonneveld. 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Maar wel in een opgefokte, snelle techno-versie. Want Reinier Zonneveld doet hier als verrassing een set samen met Steve Aoki. En het is die chaos die je de voorbije 10 minuten op je radio hebt gehoord.
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0: Als het goed is, komt Reinier Zonneveld straks nog langs voor een interview. Maar nu helemaal van Down Under. Dean Turnley, hello to you.
3: Hello guys, thanks you very much for having me.
0: Always, always welcome. Dean Turnley from Australia and also from this tune. Acting Tough, it's been in our station's playlist for months. And it sounds, Dean, if I can say that, in a way, pretty minimalistic or stripped down.
3: Yeah, absolutely. I actually built the tune on a portable sequencer. So that's why you can kind of hear the stripped back elements. And I guess, yeah, I mean, writing the tune, it was, it had a bit of Chicago, bit of...
0: A bit of freaky, yeah. Freaky motherfucker, right?
3: Yeah, literally. A bit of that, yeah. So that's why you're hearing that, yeah.
0: It's a great tune. It's one of the summer hits here in Belgium and abroad, I reckon. One day I played this in a set and the original is 140 BPM-ish.
3: It is, yeah.
0: I played it 122 and it worked as well.
3: Nice. Yeah. It's funny. Like, it's been an interesting record that's sat in an interesting realm of people that, you know, across different spectrums of dance music have played it. And it's been amazing to watch people play it across different kind of realms of the house music world.
0: Totally crossing over, and that is what The Real Head does. On Instagram, Dean, you describe your sound as tunes for the second beer or the first dart.
3: Yeah, I mean, there's been hit 15 years of experience.
0: What is a dart?
3: Dart is, for Australians would know, but for the world, a dart is a cigarette.
0: Like a funny cigarette or a cigarette?
3: No, dart's just a cigarette.
0: It's not a joint.
3: No. It can be if you want it to be, but no, it's just a cigarette. Yeah.
0: Okay. Tell me your short story. How did you get into music? Was electronic music your first love? Did you do your rounds in local youth clubs in Australia? Did you get to the big stages immediately? I want to know.
3: That and all the above. Definitely didn't get there immediately. It's been a 15-year story. I've played and loved and written music for 15 years. You know, all with no expectation, and it's obviously less led to this moment now. But yeah, I guess I've been doing it for a very long time.
0: I'm happy that you take the steps and get bigger and bigger. Congratulations for that. Dean Turnley, you just played at Tomorrowland. What were you to expect?
3: I honestly don't know what I was expecting, but my mind was blown. It was genuinely the most crazy entry. Obviously, I played on the Crystal Garden stage, which the entry was just insane. But then, I mean, just, I guess, there's no way you can put into words being somewhere of this scale with this reputation, with this history, and also playing there at the same time. Like, it's an experience that, you know, you can't really comprehend. So it was fantastic. It was wonderful. It was brilliant. It was amazing.
0: Very happy to have welcomed you here in Belgium, the other side of the world for you. You're going to stick around in Europe a bit?
3: I'm in Europe for the next 2 months, based in Barcelona.
0: Spending the summer in Europe.
3: yeah, hopefully. I'm based in Barcelona. I've got a European tour, and then I think September onwards we're over to America for 2 months, and then we're back into Australia for a little bit before we head back over again. So
0: Barcelona, not a bad city to be in the couple of next months.
3: I know. I'm spewing. I'm not there tomorrow to watch the game, but it's a beautiful place, nice place to unwind in the week and kind of write music and get back into the swing of things.
0: Enjoy Barcelona, enjoy Europe, and Europe is definitely enjoying your summer hit tune. It is in the part of your set that we have recorded. We're going to listen to it now. Thank you so much, Dean Turnley.
3: Thank you very much, guys.
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1: Bert van Steenbergen.
0: Het is dag 2 van Tomorrowland 2026 en het is een zeer mooie dag met veel mooie artiesten op de line-up. En nu iemand hier bij ons, die hier vandaag stond, iemand die denk ik overgelukkig zal zijn. Ciel, welkom.
4: Hello.
0: Goedenavond, bonsoir. In which language do you want to do this?
4: That would be better in English.
0: English? Okay, how are you? Yes.
4: Yeah, I'm really good, Yeah. Very thrilled to be here.
0: You played at Tomorrowland today?
4: Yes, I did.
0: How did it feel?
4: Well, it was the first time ever, as a human being actually, not only as an artist, but just myself on these grounds, which I've been dreaming of since I was a little kid. And I always told myself since I was 14, you know, that I would not go to big festivals like Tomorrowland or others until I was playing.
0: You did it!
4: So I did it 15 years later. Here I am, you know, it's crazy. Here I am.
0: Yeah. Can you explain how you felt when you arrived here today? En route to here, en route to the stage, that first moment when you got up on stage, what went through your head or through your body?
4: I couldn't stop shaking, like, to be honest. Like, even in the taxi, just coming here, I was like, what is going on? I'm actually going to Tomorrowland, you know? And then I got here and then it was very fast. And then I got to the stage and I saw the stage. It was huge because it's the library. So
0: yeah.
4: I think it's the second biggest stage.
0: Yeah, I think so.
4: Of the festival. So I got there and I was like, whoa, like, this is very impressive, you know. So I just sat down for a bit, you know, had a little water and then got up on stage and I was like, I'm just going to start playing. Hoping, like, thank God my intro was quite long. It was like 3 minutes long. So I just had the time to kind of sink in and just
0: take some deep breaths.
4: Exactly. Yeah. But still, I couldn't stop shaking.
0: But it went well. All of the mixing went according to plan.
4: Yes.
0: With the shaking.
4: Yeah. But like, I had like a couple, like maybe 30 songs that I selected, you know, and played like maybe 10 or 12 of them. And just going with the flow and the public was just so responsive, you know. It was just so great. Like, I could go in any direction I wanted to, and people were just so responsive. So yeah, it was the best.
0: Best feeling.
4: Best feeling. Best first time ever. Can't wait for the future tomorrow.
0: Yeah. Yeah, absolutely. Because like, this is kind of like the perfect culmination of the past year you've had, because it's been a crazy year for you.
4: Yeah.
0: Your Lola Young remix went absolutely wild.
4: Yes.
0: And then the collab with Lost Frequencies came. Like, how much has your life changed in the past year?
4: About 180.
0: Yeah.
4: I'm a big fan of darts, so like, what?
0: Whatever you can say.
4: Whenever I can just say 180, I will. No, but like, yeah. So like, the Messy remix was definitely a big change in my life, and you know, like, kind of getting a crew, getting a like, just a team of people behind me, just working all together, and I'm just so thrilled with all the people that are surrounding the project, and yeah, like then the collab with Lost Frequencies, Listen to Me, it's just been crazy. So like, now like the whole summer is just filled with amazing gigs that I can't wait to go to. So and starting with Tomorrowland.
0: Yeah, it was a wonderful track, Listen to Me. We've played a lot as
4: you
0: still play. It was our Hotshot track of the week as well.
4: It was.
0: Yeah. From that collab with Lost Frequencies, what did you pick up or learn from working with him? Like, one thing that you took out of that collaboration.
4: To be honest, like, I've known Lost Frequencies for a while because I started making music when I was 14. So we were kind of close always. I had a couple of projects before Ciel. And so like, I always knew the guy. And he's always, like, since I know him, he hasn't changed.
0: Yeah.
4: So like, everything that I learned or didn't, I mean, he just didn't change. Like, he just... I didn't really like learn, or I don't know.
0: It's okay.
4: I'm kind of lost with words right now.
0: It's okay. But I think if there's one thing you can say about Lost Frequencies, indeed, il est sympa.
4: Oh yeah,
0: sympa.
4: That's one of the best.
0: The best words to describe him.
4: Yeah. He's just so chill, so like, very authentic, just true to himself. Not trying to
1: act.
4: Yeah.
1: You know, like the big DJ, even though he's one of the top 50 in the world.
4: Yeah.
1: Most listened artists, you know, so like, yeah, it's just very humbling to be around him. And it's definitely something to look up to. Yeah.
0: Ciel, thank you so much for stopping by, but we're not done. You have a little like surprise, a little gift for us?
1: I do have a little surprise.
0: Because we're not going to play Listen to Me.
1: No.
0: We're not going to play part of your set earlier today. You have something special for us.
1: Yes, I do. I'm releasing a song, a new single, on Tomorrowland Music.
0: Congratulations.
1: Thank you. I'm very, very, very thrilled because it's one of the songs that I really love. And it's going out, you know, 31st of July on Tomorrowland Music.
0: Soon, but I think, is this the first time we're going to hear it on the radio?
1: On the radio, definitely.
0: This is radio premiere of the new Ciel single coming out end of this month. It's called
1: All My Love.
0: Ciel, thank you so much and see you soon.
1: Thank you very much.
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0: You're Tomorrowland, from the bottom of my heart, thank you so much for coming here today, partying with me. I've been here so many years, I've never played in this tent. It's been on my wish list for so long. And you guys brought the energy today. Thank you so, so much, man. Big ups to the team up front of us as well. Make some noise, guys. I've got one last song. And if you guys know the lyrics to this one, I want to hear you sing this one loud. Let's do this.
1: Hij zegt nog één song net, Kai. 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
0: Tomorrowland, one more time. Make some noise for yourself, please.
1: Hij moet tot 9 uur spelen. 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

0: zit in de set van de Indira Paganotte op Tomorrowland. Maar er is mooi bezoek in onze studio. De afsluiter van vanavond is hier.
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0: The French icon and legend, Monsieur David Guetta. Welcome.
3: Merci beaucoup.
0: How are you today?
3: I'm great, thank you.
0: Closing the main stage tonight.
3: Yes.
0: How ready do you feel for the show?
3: I'm always ready. No problem. But it's a big honor. I'm excited. I think live events like Tomorrowland that are bringing people together, they are more useful and more important than ever, you know, because there's like so much loneliness because of social media, that I think those moments that we are sharing human emotions all together, they're magic. They're so important for us.
0: You'll be creating the magic tonight at the main stage. Do you know how many times you've played here at Tomorrowland, by the way?
3: Well, since the first edition.
0: Yeah, and you've played a lot of times.
3: Many, many times.
0: I've tried to count them without like any surprise or secret sets that I might have missed. I think tonight will be your 19th set at Tomorrowland.
3: Oh, that's crazy.
0: And all but one have been on that legendary main stage. Which is crazy. You've played 18 times on that main stage.
3: Oh, yeah. Yeah. I remember when I was playing after Roger Sanchez, and it was, I think, probably year one or two, and maybe there was 10 or 20% of how many people there is now in front of us on main stage. Not because I was not popular, just the you know, everything was smaller. You know what I mean? Like, it sounded amazing and impressive for me at the time, but I was not as known. Our music was not as known, and Tomorrowland was not as known. And it's been an incredible journey, and I'm so proud of them, and I think what they've done is incredible. And we really grew up together, almost like brothers in a family.
0: Yeah, you are part of the family. I mean, you've come here so many times.
3: Yeah.
0: How do you feel connected to Belgium? Do you feel that connection to this country?
3: I'm very connected because my mom is from Belgium.
0: Yeah. Yeah, the connection is there already. You're coming back to Belgium very soon again on the 8th of August because you're bringing your Monolith tour to the beach in Zeebrugge.
3: Yes.
0: What is going to happen on that day on the beach?
3: Well, I don't know if you saw images of
0: what a little bit
3: in Paris, you know, the Stade de France show. It was really like one of the highs of my life, and hopefully I can bring this to the country of my mom.
0: Yeah, we'll be happy for you to bring it on the 8th of August, and of course tonight, closing down the main stage, we'll be happy to see you up there again on that main stage, having fun and, like you said, bringing people together, creating magic.
3: Exactly. Yeah. Thank you.
0: Thank you so much, David Guetta. We're going to play your new single now on the radio, out since yesterday, La Révolution.
3: Aha!
0: Out since yesterday.
3: Proper DJ music.
0: Thank you so much, and see you soon.
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Thank you so much, Tomorrowland, for having me. 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
1: It's so good to be here with all you beautiful people. Tomorrow.

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You're here because you know something. What you know you can't explain, but you feel it. You felt it your entire life.

every song I write tells a story. A story that humanity needs to know about.